0: 503, over.
1: 204.
0: Tenser one for a firework complaint.
1: Father.

0: Who's that, Shy 174?
1: 174.
0: County's RAC is wanting to know if we are wanting to send a unit to that scene where they have her 1095.
2: Q37-174, I could be 1076.
1: Yeah, that'll probably make it easier with the evidence.
2: 10-4, dispatch, show me 1036.
0: 9-37.

0: 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Are you available for TX?
1: 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I'll call you in 30 seconds.
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2: 10-4. 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

0: 340, that's 5, 7, 27.
1: Yeah, 340.
0: Carrier at 6 in Northland Drive, Indiana, 857, you have a Robert and Mary, a red Kia, passenger car, 3-1.
1: Yeah, 340.

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2: 239 dispatch. The county ended up 24-ing Roth's items.
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4: 243 on 369.
5: There's your time, go ahead.
4: Did you recover the Roth's items?
6: 337, 239. That's affirmative. I'm going to meet with them at 6:05.
5: 10-4, I got them signal 24 in my vehicle. 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
4: The Ross items or the perfume?
2: 10-4, those are going to be placed into safekeeping evidence.
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4: 10-4.
0: Well, they're targeting us for Robert Whitmer, Black.
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0: Reference my welfare check. 59 is re-TXing our quarter unit, and she will call us back if she still needs a welfare check and put it in pending.
2: Austin, Dawson, David, Adam, William, Sam, Oshimura, Bruce, and Desiree, David, Edward, Sam, Ida, Robert, Edward, 1230-01. David, Edward, Zebra, Z, 1230-01, white female, 1028.
0: Go ahead.
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2: 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Indiana, God Trust, David, Sam, William, correction, David, Sam, Victor, 966, DSE, 966.

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2: 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I'm going to be out with 503.
0: 374.
3: 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Put it in as a person module.
1: 10-4, is that the temple subject?
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1: Dispatch Adam 369, that subject holds an Indiana ID card only, showing suspended infraction, negative 29.
2: 10-4.
3: Okay, 529 Westbury.
0: Zero, 024, number 24.
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0: US 20 and Heritage Drive, Indiana Godfrey Trust, XX Ray W. William F. Frank, 797 on a red Jeep. Time is one.
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0: There's a silver pickup truck on the 500 West Marion. 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
1: 10-4, I'm aware of that one at 6.
0: Are you going to be able to see if they go west?
1: Hey, from them, hit a alleyway real quick.
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1: It's been there for probably about 15 minutes now.

0: 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Can you show me out at 2201 Morrison?
1: Affirmative.
2: What?
3: It just left.
2: Westmount?
3: North. Oh, they're still 3-7.
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0: Eleven 25 Center Street for a signal 7. Hispanic female asked for an interpreter and disconnected. No answer on callback. 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
2: I've got 375. 10-8 from here. I'm going to be en route.
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0: 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Are you going to go ahead?
1: Pre-74-539, I'll clear 1043, neighbor advised a verbal 55 in the front yard of the 1020.
2: And 368, we're going to the County 17, Suffolk County 38, Indiana Country Trust, E. Edward T. Toms, E. Edward 904, on a silver Honda Tucson, occupied touch 2.
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0: Yeah, 368.
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1: 10-4.
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1: 10-4.

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0: 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We already called back about that welfare check.
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0: 10-4, you can clear it.
2: 10-4.

0: 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Did you have traffic?
1: I was just calling 10-4.
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0: Ten four, whenever you're clear, 310 West Washington Street for 759.

0: The day ready, the Edward M. Mary 305 returns on a 1998 GMC. Expires 2027 to a Connor Doe of Elkhart, Tyra 5, negative 1029.
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0: 10-4, stand by.
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0: Over.

0: If subject has a valid driver's license, 0 points, expires 2027, negative 1029.
1: 7-4, break 1029,
0: go ahead.
2: Hello, car 534, I'll be on 503.
1: That's the green, common, Christopher, with a PH, 1028-84, white male, Indiana.
3: 7-4.
2: Hello, car 539, can I get a sec?
0: Transfer 40.
3: 498, okay. 498, clear out. 10-4.
2: Thanks, 534.

0: This is Ashray on 340.
1: Roger.
0: That male has a regular ID card, suspended in fractures, 6 points, expires 2030, negative 1029.
1: 10-4. Yeah, 340 dispatch. Reference this. Can you see who owns the pond between the water tower and the building at the 1020 on that? It's to the west of the building.
0: So far.

0: Robert 92, Adam 340.
1: And
0: that pond is owned by Elkhart East Holdings, LLC.
1: Yeah.

0: 340, dispatch.
1: Grand 340.
0: My 1071 is not updating. The 1037 can be cleared. I spoke with the 59. He's been fishing all that. Robert, he was no more.
1: Okay, 340.
2: 237, dispatch from 1023.
3: 9237.
4: Fire 3374. Policy. Where are you at?
5: Contact you guys, Middle Bay Grand, 283, both ways.
4: Can you check 20 E's? I'll pause them and see if they're talking there.
5: Okay, for 1076.
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0: Left, Adams, Thomas Billing, first, Floyd, F. Frank L. Lincoln, O. Ocean Y. Young, D. David, date of birth, 08-21-1976, white male, false start.
1: Go a second.
0: It's going to be through DLN. 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
0: Okay. 1671 West Franklin and Jesse's Tire Shop for signal 108 showing West Mandor, 1671 West Franklin.
1: What went on?
2: Okay.
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0: 432. 538, Ocean 10.
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0: Montville and Commerce. Canadian Highway Trust, D. David O. Ocean, D. David 289. White, Cadillac Escalade. 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

0: 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Do you show those to the victim as to if any of those are it?
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2: What's just doing short manner? Indiana Gabby Trusted Adam, Q Queen X, X ray 353 on a white Dodge Durango. On a nice
1: five 534 Walker, TX is a voicemail, voicemail flexible.
0: Whatever.

0: This says 1942,
1: 1923,
0: 1942. T-23. Reference to 1078 at 501. 39 is advising that the patient that was just dropped off is becoming agitated and 96 in staff.
1: T-23. T-42.
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1: Ground 366, go ahead.
0: Tower 17, North of County Road 40, Indiana Passenger Flight 856, F. Frankie Edwards, F. Sam, on a way to Dupree's, I question 1.
1: 7366.

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1: Per street department, Waterfall from Lexington to Franklin and High Street from Waterfall to Main is now closed. Franklin Saint between Main Saint and Waterfall will be closed in the morning. Per street department, Waterfall from Lexington to Franklin and High Street from Waterfall to Main is now closed. Franklin Saint between Main Saint and Waterfall will be closed in the morning.
0: Reference a welfare check at 2654 Alpine Fir, 2654 Alpine Fir, 59, advise you can hear a female screaming for help, was not forthcoming with any further 1043 and disconnected.
2: 10-4, both clear.
3: 126, dispatch, you can fill me in the area of that.
0: 10-4.
4: 174, dispatch, I'll be in route.
0: Now 174.
2: Station dispatch, both are used until 9, I'll be 1076. 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
0: 9216.
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0: Dispatching and sending out to Alpine Spur. Had another caller advising. It's a 56 that occurred at 18th. I'll check. Apartment 18O. The queue's left in a silver SUV and on 1028. Unknown direction to travel. And he left on camera 113.
1: Yeah.
2: 216, what's your 20?
1: Count car, just south of Nipples.
2: 10-4. 174 dispatch, I'll be 10-8.
0: 174.

0: Since that's, you know, it's en route to Alpine Fir. Address is 2645 Alpine Fir. She's requesting a Finlay reference to boyfriend 94 to repeat 76. The gray or silver Honda. Silver Honda SUV.
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0: National 27, go on. Dispatch Station 4, signal 76, 2645 Alpine Fur, 2645 Alpine Fur, apartment 180 Ocean. PD is on scene requesting a 76 for a 26-year-old female, conscious and breathing, was assaulted and choked to unconsciousness. Wants to be checked out.
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5: 4539,
3: Oh, guys,
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0: 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The 10th Marine is going to be out of Ohio, K-King, Ida R. Robert, 5109.
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0: Sam, H. Henry, E. Edward, R. Robert, R. Robert, O. Ocean, D. Davis, person that's why I know, A. Adam, D. Google, I. Ida, R. Robert, A. Adam, 04-14-2001, back to
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0: 59 can hear a verbal 56 in the area of Bradford and Portage Lane between a male and a female. Nothing seen. Can only hear it. Bradford and Portage first. 756.
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3: Units en route to the 56, 1020 is going to be 1020, Portage line, 1020.

0: This is Ash Anthony, Sigma 76, Lifted Assist at 1700 Waterfall, 1700 Waterfall at the Heritage House, apartment 159-159, for an 80-year-old female, conscious breathing, ground level full, Lifted Assist only.
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0: the phone? 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

0: It's S9126. I do have a CX. 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
1: No, I'm not near my 1071. 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
0: Ten four. Name is Carl with maintenance. It's area code 708-323-8540. 708-323-8540.
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1: 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Advised she had sunburn, blisters on her legs, chills, and vomiting.

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3: 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I didn't receive a message. I'm not sure referring to the narrative.
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0: 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I'm 10-42.
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0: 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Does not believe it was in order to hurt themselves. Subject's name is Charlie Ripple.
1: Dispatch units have an overdose. 112 Winchester Court. 112 Winchester Post. 59 states that a 13-year-old friend took 3,000 milligrams of Tylenol. Does not believe it was intentional. This is the name of the narrative.
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3: 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We'll be trying to reach out to the patient.
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1: Negative. 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
2: $1,748 route.
0: $1,748. 10-4. We're trying to make contact at 112 Winchester Court. Nobody's coming to the door. Are we sure it's Winchester Court and not Winchester Trails?
3: Dispatchers, make 924 be on scene.
1: It was in Roxbury. 924.
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0: Reference 108-2516 Industrial Park Drive, 2516 Industrial, off Pine Manor and Eisenhower, via Capital Supply Service for a southeast infrared motion. Killer's pending.
2: Yeah, we're on 1023 Winchester Court right now. It's a police
0: officer.
2: 10-4. 219 is west. It'll be 10-8, 10-76 is allowed.
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0: be at Crager Gardens off Bristol. Indiana handicap plate, C. Charles 142, G. George V. Victor on a black Nissan Xterra, unknown occupants.
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1: Dispatch all units 1050 unknown in the area 66542 US 33. 66542 US 33. Dodge pickup trucks, core focus on the Civic. Unknown further.
2: Oker County Dispatch, also on 15 being Rocky ETH, starting mileage 0.
0: 415. Dispatch station 3, 1050 unknown, 66542 US Highway 33. 66,542 US Highway 33. Dodge pickup truck was on the side of the road, caused the Ford Focus versus Honda Civic to crash.
3: 1748, clear returning.
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0: Perfect.
2: June 19, 228, again, single line. 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

this Vegetation 3 for 921 being requested on the 1050 at 66542 U.S. Highway 33, 66,542 U.S. Highway 33.

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1028, vehicle one is going to be 921 E. Edward, R. Robert E. Edward, 27 expiration. Second is going to be D. David A. Adam, R. Robert, 953, 26 expiration. Both are Jeeps.

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1: 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The guy on the side of the road stated that they left.

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2: 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Female's unconscious. 69 is unconscious. CPR is in progress on the adult. 536-441 on correct question route.
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5: 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So it's going to be in the area of South Napanee and Pinnacle RV.
1: I believe I'm going to be 1023.

0: 507-526 Hooker.
1: Hooker County Dispatch, Austin 150, arriving EGH at Twilight 5.6.
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0: 3321 Plaza Court at Motel 6, room 110, for 1035, with Joshua Haar refusing to leave. 3321 Plaza Court, room 110.
1: Alpha, Agent 3 is on scene. We do have somebody on the street. CPR is progress. We'll take over.
3: Engine 3.

0: 是。
1: Oh, fire engine 3.
2: 028, number 28. Engine 3.
1: Hey, one more medic. We got a baby down too.
2: 10-4, you've got two en route to you right now. Do you need more than that?
1: Yes, I want one more just in case.
2: 10-4.

0: Yeah, that's, that was... When you told me it was a BMW.
1: Medic 25, accident with injuries, 3310, South Napanee Street, Pinnacle RV Transport. Medic 25, accident with injuries, 3310, South Napanee Street, Pinnacle RV Transport.
2: Right. Car 441 for another 76. We have a 2-year-old female, conscious, breathing, head injury.
3: 7-4, you got 3 en route.
0: Please, move sign, shut down us. Webster, wherever the street is. Oh, yeah, nobody shut down those sign right now.
3: Unit on scene that can shut down northbound advice.
4: Elkhart 419 can go out.
3: 10-4, thank you.
4: Elkhart 490, 28.
3: 490. Four ninety good.

0: Okay, got Delta. Charles, I had a data 324. CID 324.
1: The Delta down is by engine 3. The pediatric is just past us. I'm assuming 22 is going to be first on scene. Come to me first.
2: 3M648 dispatch. Medics are taking over from me for CPR.
3: 490.
4: Okay.
5: Also, the facility is shut down. Southbound. Probably a mission off the road, too. We can figure out actually what happened.
2: 421 mission off the road.
3: Shoot, I
4: need to
3: spell shit off on me, so. 420. 119. It's going to be Kircher and Martin Banner. 1028,
4: 381,
3: Robertson, Adam. Great PC.
4: October.
3: 222, especially, how much will we take?
4: 222.

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1: Tablet 427.
0: This is going to be a 1057.
2: Try to get PP.
3: Is that BMW there? I didn't hear any driver yet.
0: 21 is a 3. Go ahead.
1: Alcar 441. Just to confirm, we do have a second 76 en route.
4: Affirmative, you do.
0: You're going to get patient. I'm on with doing CPR right in front of 3s.
4: 10-4.
2: Clear. We're probably still a minute or two out.

0: 9 to 19.
1: Last of Gomez, first of Marco, date of birth 2/16/1997.
0: 7-4.

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1: Kill it.
0: The government subject is suspended prior. Negative 1029s, there is a protection order against them.
1: Simple.

0: 441. Go ahead and get in front of him. I'll follow behind.
1: I'm going to need you in front as well. We'll just leapfrog all the way there.
0: Never. Medic unit calling, go ahead for over.
2: Medic, Elker, Medic 22 is en route to ETH.
0: Medic 22.

0: 441, can you advise if any of the 76ers are going to be going south?
1: Negative at this time. We got one that's leaving to go to EGH.
0: Definitely.
1: I-24, go ahead and take the next intersection.

0: Yeah, Franklin. Affirmative, go to Bob Franklin.
1: This is S9 219, 9228, 10-4.
2: Or 10-4.
1: 10-4.

0: I'll grab medic 22.
1: It's you, 19 dispatch.
2: Medic 22.
3: Answer 19.
2: 24, you're going to have to get Bridge Street.
0: We're going to be diverted to Memorial, if you want to let your officers know.
4: 406 dispatch, I'll be clearing the residence.
1: Can you advise the protecting party on that protection order?
2: 10-4. 10-4, clear on the diversion, going to Memorial.
3: 10-4. Myra Rodriguez Barajas.
2: 524-441, okay, I don't know if you guys are clear. Medic 22 just raised this, advised that they're diverting to Memorial.
0: So I'll be shooting up Indiana back to 19 to get to Memorial, if you want to let them know.
2: 10-4. 10-4, can you confirm with them that they need our assistance to there?

0: will confirming you're going to be going.
1: Do I still need PD?
0: You still need PD to do intersections?
2: 427,
3: 441. Good. I'm headed down to Indiana. I'm going to go ahead and go down Napanee. I'm going to pass the scene, but they're going to need to move the police cars so I can get by there to get on the bypass.
2: We 10-4 if they request that to escort to Memorial.
4: Farmer?
0: 10-4, clear on you're going to need some assistance just getting back on the bypass.
4: 441, okay. They're just requesting an escort to get to the bypass, and they're 10-4 from there.
2: 10-4. 524, they're going to be going right back where we just came through, southbound on Napanee.
5: Okay, when you come down this way, you should be able to get around on the right side, either that or if you go up to Napanee and go to bypass, you can hit McKinley all the way in.
3: I'll just head back down and take the bypass. I'll be going by you guys here in a little bit.
5: Clear. Elkhart, you want to let PD know 22 will be coming through?
0: PD is clear that you guys are going to be coming through the scene and taking the bypass.
6: 213 and 222 are out with 213.
2: 507, Elkhart, you missed 10-4?
4: 10-4.
2: 427, 441, can you make sure we have a clear path southbound through the scene?
4: Affirmative. 420, are you clear on letting them through?
5: Affirmative.
7: 490, are you clear on it?
2: Affirmative, it's cleared out down here.

0: 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Sorrento versus unknown vehicle, unknown patient information.
1: 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Kia Sorrento versus unknown vehicle. Passerby stated she heard the female state that she was pregnant as well.
2: 3-3-4, dispatch, I'm close, I'll be in route.
1: 3-4.
3: 3-3-6-9, dispatch, 1076 with 3-3-40,
1: 10-4.
4: 3-3-73, dispatch, I'll be 1076 with 3-3-40.
1: 10-4.
4: Okay, 5-4-2, and SEGH with 1 at all now.
5: 10-4.
6: 0-0-1.
0: Dispatch Jefferson, updated information. Patient's going to be a 20-year-old female, laceration to head.

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2: Jefferson's clear on the call.
0: Oh, Kurt, 536. I'll be around to you, dude. I'll be 10-8, 10-76, so 10-15.
3: 536.
1: 10-4.
0: 10-4. Yeah, 46 and 23.
3: 5-7, Walker, units 10-4.
1: 340.
3: 10-4.
2: 10-369, Adam, 340.
0: 3-7-373, dispatch, 10-23.
1: Adam, 373.

0: M369, other units, just 1043. There's going to be a vehicle in the center turn lane. We're going to have partial of the westbound lane on the south side blocked off for it.
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0: 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Has had a laceration to the forehead.
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0: 1260, you're going to have a multiple vehicle accident. It's going to be on the south side of US 20, east of County Road 21.
3: 10-4, multiple car accident, east of County Road 21, south side of the road.
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0: Professional Barry, Signal 76, 204 Sunrise Lane, 204 Sunrise Lane, 78-year-old female, conscious and breathing, ground level fall. Patient is in the bedroom, unknown injuries.
1: 369, dispatch, 1027, 1029, flight, name, date of birth at Andy House.
2: Madam 369.
3: The vehicle that was had a swerve and missed the pedestrian.
1: Last name Reyes, R. Robert, E. Edward, Y. Young, E. Edward, S. Sam. First name Angela, A. Adam, N. Nora, G. George, E. Edward, L. Lincoln, A. Adam. Date of birth 5/22/80.
3: 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Can you 1071 meet their information?
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1: Crime scene log is established. The entry point will be on the north side of Yoder Carpus on South Anthony.
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4: It's going to be a name in DOB. Last name of Fair, F-A-I-R. First name Kaylee, taking Adam White Young, L. Lincoln, E. Edward, E. Edward. 10-3 of 2005, white female, Indiana. Request you put her in the notes as D2.
3: 222, slash tight.
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2: Medic 16 will be on scene.
3: 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Dispatch item 368.
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4: 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I'm going 1023, signal 4. Do you need anything else out there?
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1: They were inside Jubilee's apartment floor.
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0: We're going to be inside the River Bend next to me. David H. Henry 139 on a black chain. I'll talk about that one.
1: And 348.

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0: Area of 211 South Main Street at Stevenson's for a signal 65 reference. Three black males looking at vehicles. They got into the back of a black passenger car and were last seen walking westbound on High Street. Area 211 South Main.
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4: 929 Howard Street for General 56. T9's calling third party who's on FaceTime with her sister, who's in a physical 56 with a male named Daryl the 1020. Apparently he's known to have Sentinel 63s. 929 Howard Street.
7: 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What is it that you need from us?
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0: 10-4. I'll need a triple I on the Brittany Guerrero. She's in my log if you can run it for 390.
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3: 10-4. We just got off the bypass. I was curious if we should go down County Road 24 or come straight through, get the rig. I got your driver with me.
2: You're going to probably have to turn by Casey's and just go to 3's. We'll be packing our stuff up here shortly, and we'll meet you over there.
3: Claire, we'll just cut over on County Road 24 and meet you at 3's then.

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5: Okay.
1: I-26. /315 Wagner Avenue for Signal 7, female on 911 advised she was calling the police and disconnected. Map to 1020, /315 Wagner, we're attempting callback.
5: Four.
1: I-26.

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1: 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Patient said that chest pains are getting worse.
0: 2456 Freeman status. 24.
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0: 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Dispatch 1522, you advise you need her to come to the door?
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0: 1035-26. I'm on Wagner. 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
1: Negative. We were unable to make contact back. 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
1: 74.
2: Myself and Warren and I will be out at Riviera Lounge during the patrols.
3: 74.
2: Elkhart, 526. I'll be out at apartment D, Haven.
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2: Maryland 24, they've got a 1028 on the VIN number. I'm not sure what state's going to be through, though.
3: Continue.
4: Alpha
1: 3. There's a 2020 Chevy to 2828 Roosevelt Avenue in Elkhart. Registered owner just shows a Johnson. Valid negative 10 minutes.
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0: 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We were out on 612 for a 756.
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0: Kara Jones.
1: So you guys would just nose up to the back of the squad cars and then walk up just on the far west side, the same side of the road as I'm on. I could use your help setting up.
0: 10-4. And that's Thelma Lucas.
5: Yeah. Or Teresa.
0: 387.
5: You have counties OIC. 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
0: We're going to be arriving in Elkhart within any miles of 17.3.
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0: I'm not showing a current return to that VIN number. However, I did get an expired return out of Ohio for license plate PPAL Ocean A Adam 9979, expired 2026-05-31, registered owner Robert Anderson on a 2007 Freightliner.
1: 24-6. Thank you.

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1: 435.
0: Springfield Armory, whether it's a 9mm. Boy Frank 195416, BF 195416.
1: Negative 1029.
2: Okay, 538.
1: 538.
2: Yes,
3: I'm 1998, tail number Adam Henry George, boy, 576, HGZ576, 9mm.
1: Negative 1029. 10-4. Okay,
3: 449 on the route for 402.
1: 10-4, 402, is she

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1: Thank you, 22.
0: Hi again, Chicago. And yeah, 28, David Edward George, check. David Edward John, 133.
1: Okay.

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0: 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Single lady can get a 10/27 for her.
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2: 359,
1: you just single 46 for me. On foot, but I've caught them outside of apartment 8.
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0: 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I'm 776 to Adam 348.
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0: 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I have a welfare check holding at 53727 County Road 5, 53727 County Road 5. The 911 open line dispatch heard a female saying, "Why don't you go over there?" That's silent. Max at this 1020.
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2: 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Mishawaka on 9th, call it disconnected.
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0: Agile units, I have a signal 56, 57984, County Road 7, 57,984, County Road 7, between a Brianna Schweitzer subject and her sister. Just the 59 just got out of review and walked away. They're near this 1020. We're still getting further.
1: This is 796, I'm going to
2: 10-4.
3: 10-4. And could you take the special 36?
1: 10-4.
0: Adam 368.
4: Oh, 427.
5: 427.
4: I believe your call is going to be one and the same with that of a 56 that County just put out, Bill's Corner, 1023.
5: 10-4. 441, okay, you quit.
6: Oh, for real.
5: 10-4.
6: 376 with 368. 10-4-3, Elkhart City's out. That's Bill's Corner. I believe that's the 1020.
0: 10-4.
4: AD 165 dispatch 1042.
0: AD 165.

0: DPD is ATLing for a vehicle that's going westbound on Mishawaka Road, possibly a Ford or Chevy blue SUV.
1: Or they have a color.
0: We're out with the color right now. We have no information other than the color of the vehicle.
1: So we're out ATL, but I'm on the east side from 26 and 13.

0: 请注意产生方向。
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2: 427 Locker, you need to stand for?
0: Canada 40, Canada 27. And yeah, the guys we trust, David, Sam, David, 756, on a black Chevy, Silverado.
2: Stand for.
1: 928.

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1: We're 10-4.
2: 222 will need a case number.
0: 2135. 10-4,
1: thank you.
0: Team.
3: I'm
4: signaling like a 3 on that. Any vehicle matching that description.
3: 10-4. They made contact. She's allegedly back home.
4: 10-4.
5: 524, all green is 10-4.
3: 10-4.
5: 10-4.
1: And 36J at 3340.
6: 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I call her advised that they're back at their apartment, but she wouldn't advise what apartment or where they're at, so.
1: 10-4.

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2: Dispatch. I'm 10-8 from here. I'll be 1076 to 501 with the other units.
3: Fire.

0: 据统一，这边申报你这种。
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0: 新南京三元桥。
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0: 196, first team is the 1023.
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0: All units possible, signal 63 in progress. 315 Wagner Avenue, apartment D. David, mail signal 63 in the foot. We're getting further. 526, 542, 507, all correct. Question route.
1: 526. Also.
2: Medic 22, squad 2, and battalion 105. Gunshot wound. Stage for PD. 315, Wagner Avenue, Unity. Respond on tap 1. Medic 22, squad 2, and battalion 105. Gunshot wound. Stage for PD. 315, Wagner Avenue, Unity. Respond on tap 1.
0: Unit 776, male's conscious, breathing, possibly self-inflicted. We're still trying to get further.

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0: Can I get a triple I on the holiday subject for possession of that? That'll be 10-8-2.4.
1: So far.
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0: Elkhart, Mary 21.
1: Units responding, reference 315 Wagner. Sounds like it's going to be possible accidental self-inflicted gunshot wound to the foot. PD's on scene, but not secure yet. Just stage for PD.
2: 105, split.
0: Okay, Medic 21 on TAC 1. We're going to go ahead and respond with them.
1: Medic 21.

0: 540 Talker. We're being advised by another caller now who is on the line. It's a different 1020. Are you with the patient?
1: Okay, 10-4,
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1: Four to five, I'm location staging 22.
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0: 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Thank you very much. 21-105, you can clear and return to quarters. Thank you.
1: 21's clear on the traffic. Thank you. Medic 21's returning to ops.
2: Medic 21.

0: 441. She's advising that 63 is in that room that's locked. 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
1: 10-4. Does she have a key to open it?
0: She said she does not have a key. It sounds like 63, just west of my location, Old County Building.
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0: Okay, 420, PCF County, is anyone available to help us get out?

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0: and forth. If you could answer the notes. I got a witness here advised that the black SUV vehicle went northbound at 5th and Marion, continued northbound, and they don't know which direction it may have turned or if it continued straight.
1: 10-4.

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0: Chrysler 346 for me. We're westbound Lexington from 3rd.
1: The 4 units, Sentinel 1, Sentinel 101.
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0: 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West on Strong from Vine. South on Ward.
1: 3 of them 24, 3 of them 373.
0: 373. East on Lexington. You still in the area of LaRue and Indiana?
1: 10-9.
0: You still in the area of 019 in Indiana?
1: Negative, I'm just leaving signal 5.
0: It's currently 80. Thank you, Riverside. Three of them 348, 384, me 373, and 368
1: are on County Road 7 approaching County Road 20. If it's referenced, CPD signal 46.
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0: good area?
1: Northbound Main.
2: Northbound on Main.
1: Westbound Beardsley from me.
2: Westbound on Beardsley from me.
1: Northbound Edwards Way. Vehicle smoking.
3: Good on 348. If you want to go west on Mission Walker Road, 368, go eastbound and go north to Hively.
2: They're northbound on Edwardsburg. Vehicle is smoking.
4: Stand clear.
5: We're on 348, 384. Where did you advise? 3 to go.
1: So northbound on Edwardsburg through Michigan.
3: Mission Walker Road, State Road 19, going northbound from there.
5: Over.
1: Westbound Bristol.
2: Now westbound on Bristol Street from Edwardsburg.

0: northbound on 10 towards John Weaver.
1: 3-366 going northbound on County Road 9.
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0: 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Do we know if they went east or west on Cairo 6 from John Weaver?
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0: 3 out of 366, 10-4.

0: 348 dispatch. 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
3: Adam 348, they did not get a 1028. 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
4: Yeah.

Dispatch Bristol, signal 76 for sixth person, 21300 Walorski Parkway, 21300 Walorski Parkway. For a 53-year-old male, conscious and breathing, patient is feeling dizzy, chest pain, and possible low blood pressure. So I advise you can enter through door N Nancy 054. Security will meet you.

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0: 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Can you advise when to open northbound?
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0: 1212 Midtown Court, apartment 81, for a 1035 reference. Richard Davis, 1023, banging on the door, armed with a Sentinel 62, refusing to leave. 1212 Midtown Court, apartment 81.
1: Understood.

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0: Dispatch Alpha, signal 76, 26183, County Road 4, 26183, County Road 4. 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

0: Yeah, nuisance complaint, the area of 1323 Sturgeon Point off of Lighthouse. Cars advising there's a loud truck that's revving this engine.
1: 220.

0: 219, 228, still on 9, I'm closer.
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2: 228.

0: guys that want to stay on safe.
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1: No, we're good.
2: County Dispatch, Hostile 1, it seems en route to Elkhart General, starting mileage 0.
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0: 228, that's why I sold myself. 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Any guy we trust? 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

0: 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Unknown what she's last wearing. 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

Dispatch Oslo, signal 76 for trouble breathing, 52063 Iris Court, 52063 Iris Court, 76-year-old male, conscious, trouble breathing.

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1: Hey, guys. I will now.

0: 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It's 2063, Iris Court. 36-year-old male, conscious, trouble breathing.
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0: Fort Wayne PD was signal 83 at that address. However, they did obtain a PX for the mother. It's in the call.
1: 10-4, break, 3-8-3-6-9, Middlebury unit.
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0: Item 369, Middle Bear Unit. Can you go 1076 to 307 South Main Street? According to Signal 59, he just learned some further 1043 that the Signal 93 subject might be staying there with a Lily subject.
1: 10-4, dispatch, you can show me 1076.
2: 10-4.

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0: 115. A St. Joe County officer at Lassus decides he's locked out of his vehicle when he knows anyone have lockout tools that can help him.
2: Dispatcher is Ring 924, be able to go to hospital.
0: 10-4.
1: 10-4. Anybody work have a lockout kit?
3: I believe there's one in day shift office.
1: 10-4. Would you be willing to conduct that?
3: Confirm 219 dispatch, 10-76.
0: 10-4.

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2: The signal 59 does not want her entered as a signal 93 if she's at that residence. 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
0: At this time, I'm being advised by the homeowner that it was a sleepover. We're on our way to make contact.
2: 10-4.

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0: Area of 3101 Garden Boulevard for a welfare check. 59 heard a male yelling for help outside his house coming from the east of the 1020. 3101 Garden Boulevard. Nothing seen, just heard.
1: 536.
2: 402.
1: 490 10A, Rupper, 536.
0: Tower 536, shoot to me.
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0: 402-490 Elk Grove, just 1043, another 59 from 3112 Garden Boulevard. Advice, she heard this same subject came onto the porch. She did not see the subject, though. She's not on the porch anymore.
1: 848.
2: Market and Rosenberger. Indian guy we trust. Yeah, Ricky David, B. Victor, 118 on a gray Chevy PC.

0: 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We're going to be pulling onto South Napanee off market.
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2: Unit is after the welfare check, got a 359 advising that he's screaming on females trying to make him 10-0, possibly at 3117 Garden Boulevard now.

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0: 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I was 59 right now. Mail's at 3203 Garden Boulevard.
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1: 爸爸呢？
0: Last name, Phil. George, Ida, Lincoln, Lincoln, Ida, Sam. First name, George, Robert, Adam, Nora, Tom. Date of birth, 12/30/1998, white male.
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0: Attempt 4. 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

0: 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Anna Nicole.
1: Medic 22 and Squad 2, assault. Stage for PD, 3203, Garden Boulevard. Medic 22 and Squad 2, assault. 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
2: 10-4.
0: 4 and the Oakland. You have a 76 in route for that mail, per his request.
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0: You guys, an Apne EMS. I was flagged down in the parking lot of their station for a male possibly having a heart attack.
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0: All right. 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
2: for. Okay, 509.
0: 509.
2: Can you go ahead and enter that Jeep, city route?
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3: That shit was crazy.
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0: He's finishing up 17, or 1076, 17, I'll have him 1076 when he's done.
2: Over 509, you can put me 1025 and I'll get that to 490 to take that tag work.
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2: Okay,
3: 490.
2: 490. You want to TX over to St. Joe County? I'm showing the subject of the 29th, issued on the 10th of this month.
3: Just 1043. Typically, if it's on NIDAX, they won't extradite unless you contact their warrants division.
2: 1043, if you want to try to give them a TX, see if we can take care of that for them.
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0: County Road 38, County Road 11, Indiana, Notre Dame plate, and Nora D. David 8416 on a silver Ford Escape, occupied times one.
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0: That's because a valid operator's license out of Michigan that expires 4/18 of 2029, negative 1029.
1: Yeah, 4/18.
2: 509, okay. He's 1076, ETA 25.
1: Yeah, 4.

0: 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Advise it's an ongoing issue with the subject every day. 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

0: US 20, westbound lanes, east of Cameron 9. Indiana guy we trust, D. David, D. Paul F. Rank, 60825 expiration on a black Chevy Silverado. High 5 times 1.
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0: US 20 westbound, east of State Road 19 exit, Indiana 919, F Frank G George, G George 27 expiration on a black Honda Beltsville, high potential.
1: 10-4.

0: to Central Units, ATL Reckless Driver, southbound on Main from Madison. See a white panel van that's following the 59 too close. 59's in a white Subaru.
1: G20.
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0: 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Third basing is going to be an ERS wireless vehicle. Almost 1050'd into another vehicle. We're going to be southbound from Plymouth.
1: Yes, it's not something about.
0: It's 219.

0: 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Dispatch 3 on 350, 10-4.
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0: 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Dispatch 3 out of 350, 10-4.
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0: State Road 15, County Road 40, Finley accused, 1023-661, John Victor.
2: Template.

0: unit. He dispatched 2729 out of Florida by taking DOB.
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0: Last of Adam, Lincoln, Lincoln, Edward, George, Robert, Edward, Tom, Tom, Ida, first of Mario, date of birth 3/13/87.
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0: 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Serial number is going to be Boy Victor Lincoln King 387, EPLK 387.
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2: Three Adam 3041 dispatch 1076 signal 41 24,000 left, 28.
0: Three Adam 341.

0: eastbound lanes, US 20, west of State Road 19, Indiana and temporary plate 489, J. John 4, B. Boy, F. Frank, 2026 expiration, I am black, Ford Escape, occupied 2.
1: 10-4.

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1: Three Adam 341 dispatch 1076 signal 56 54,000 block Mary Joy.
2: Adam 350 and 341.

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0: Dispatch Concord, be advised. Glenmore Avenue from Elkhart Road to Farmington Ave will be closed to all traffic until about 5 p.m. Emergency vehicles will not be able to get through. Repeating, Glenmore Avenue from Elkhart Road to Farmington Ave will be closed to all traffic until 5 p.m.
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0: 921 from 920. I would have just stay out on County Road 38 and wheel your cop back here. 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

0: 1105 Goshen Avenue. Check the area for a blonde female wearing a black sweatshirt, jeans, walking in the middle of the road, flipping people off as they drive by, last seen eastbound on Goshen. 1105 Goshen Avenue.
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0: Registered owner is a John Ricky out of Elkhart, Indiana. 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

0: Area 604 Woodlawn Avenue for Mobile 56. It's going to be verbal at this time between a white male with a backpack and a white female with a green coat. Last seen eastbound on Woodlawn approaching Johnson, 604 Woodlawn Avenue.
1: Dispatch 3NM 350.

0: serial number is going to be 55 Charles 6 3 5 0 1 2 2 0 5 0 0 0 1 7 7 2 1 3 1 1 3 2 1 0. Let me know if that doesn't work. There's a bunch of letters as well. Can't tell which one's which.
1: 10-4?
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0: Greencroft Drive, apartment 5, 1300, this will be in Central Manor, room 5, 91-year-old female, conscious breathing, fell 2 days ago, left side pain since the fall, cannot bear weight.
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1: Last name Paul, Henry, Adam, Lincoln, Lincoln. First name Samantha, Sam, A. Adam, M. Mary, A. Adam, and Nora, T. Tom, H. Henry, A. Adam, 04-04-1985, white female.
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2: 330.
0: Superior engaged for a signal 65, third party 1043, advising a possible 1096 female, no description on foot, last seen eastbound on Superior, hitting parked cars and acting 1096. Superior engaged.
2: 30.
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4: 47-1028. 47. Indiana, God we trust. C. Charles, T. Tom, R. Robert, 195, CTR, 195, 26 expired. Should come back on a Dodge Challenger. I will need a 77 for that one. Heavy front end damage.
0: 10-4, it's on your screen. 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

0: County Road 30, same 1020. First 1028 is going to be Union A. Adam E. Edward 476, 26 expiration on a black Kia PC. The second is going to be on a Chrysler 1028 T-Town G-George F-Rank 816.
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0: 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They're coming back on a Kia Soul.
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0: just to let you know, the barricades they got on the north side of the intersection of Franklin and Main, they still need to get the stage through there. He said he probably needs at least 3 of the barricades not filled yet.
1: 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She's getting it organized as far as the intersections that need to be removable and not.
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1: 6-2.
0: Six oh three dispatch. I'll be out at 114 North Brown, reference coordinates violation.
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1: 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Same guy we trust, Y. Young, Al Lincoln, D. David 587, in front of the Market Center.
0: Okay.

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1: Hey, Charlie, but can you start me the next 77 in route? It died on him, it won't go nowhere.
0: Over.
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3: One 181. Wayne and Redbud. Gabby Travis, X-ray, Young David, 664, being a white Toyota PC times 2.
4: 10-4.
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0: 9241. 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It'd be Indiana Garbage Trust, Sonora, Idaho Ocean. 810. 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

0: 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Dispatch all units for signal 56, 540 Brookside Manor, 540 Brookside Manor. The brother's yelling at the parents and sister getting into the mother's face, but nothing physical yet. 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Requesting PD and a 76 for 20-year-old male, conscious breathing. Subject does have an injury to the head, unknown from what.
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2: 177,
0: can I tell me around to the 56th floor? 9-1-27. 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This is on Mulberry Lane. Requesting a 76 for a 20-year-old male, conscious breathing on signal 90. He does have an injury to his head. Currently a signal 56 going on. 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
0: Last call was in 2025. Welfare check. In 2023, there were several signal 56.
2: Bremen on 10-4, I'll shut it down. 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
0: Last name spelled Edward X-ray Nora Ida Charles Ida Ocean Union Sam. 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
0: 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C Charles D Victor B Boy 966 on blue Ford Escape.
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1: The next spot we're ready is intersection of Marion, both the north and south ends of Marion on Main Street.
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1: 10-4, are we going to fill them all or leave the end ones open?
3: 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We just finished up the stage area.
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0: Hey, you can show me 10A from the residence. It was going to be verbal altercation only. Everybody in my answer 10-4, show me 10A.
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0: Dispatch Station, Central Station, Public Relations call 207 Middlebury Street, 207 Middlebury Street. Cat has been stuck in a tree for 3 days. Elderly caller cannot go up on a ladder.
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0: Clear.

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0: Cat's been rescued. Battalion 9, 961 will be clear and returning from Middlebury.
1: 10-4.
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0: 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While the vehicle is parked in the visitor's spot on the side of the building, someone broke the back window and tried to take the steering wheel off.
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0: Elkhart, these are cable lines that are down. 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
1: 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If it's E-Edward-210-478.
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0: 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Just shows a last name for the registered owner with no first name at the 1020 with no apartment number.
1: 10-4, can you give me the last four of the VIN?
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0: 1108 South Main Street inside of St. Vincent's Church for a signal 65. The subject wearing a blue or black hoodie, ski mask, was talking to himself. He was trying to get into several buildings currently inside of 1108 South Main Street at St. Vincent's Church.
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0: 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I'm not sure who belongs to him. 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
1: Denver.

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0: That's West Nile 177-9243, signal 59.
3: 477.
0: 900 Johnson Street at Physicians Urgent Care for a 10/11 bite that occurred at 343 James Street, 900 Johnson Street.
3: 243.
2: 497.
0: Welfare check, 429 South Silverwood, apartment 4, requesting a check on a Samuel subject. Reference him having relapse with 1056 material. Believes he's under the influence. Requesting a signal sexual findings.
3: 477. 243.

Dispatch Bristol, signal 76, 210 Elm Street, 210 Elm Street. 76-year-old female's conscious, trouble breathing. Full heart rate dropped to 28. Patient's also very nauseous.

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2: /Turbo, 1023. Can you advise who the 59 is?
0: 4 Curlies.
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0: Nice 1-2.
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1: Five seven four three four nine four three zero eight.

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1: A33. This is Westside 177. Did you have Charlie?
0: Dispatch 122. Request to show me 1023 for a 1092 at Main and Walnut.
1: 10-4.
2: 177. Did you advise the TX was 349-4308?
0: 122. 122 is going to be route to Elkhart General.
1: Affirmative. That was the Signal 59's TX who was 1023 work, please. 10-4.
3: You said 833. Is that Main and East Walnut or Main and West Walnut?
0: West Walnut.
3: 10-4.
2: 10-4. That number says it's unavailable. We can't make contact with anybody here. Back door is slightly open, but no answer at the door. I believe is angle band or something's going off, so he shows up tonight.
1: 10-4.

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0: This special unit for mobile welfare check. Eastbound on Weldon from Maine. The silver Kia with 1028 that starts with a Z zebra. Female's yelling for help with a male passenger. The 59 no longer is following.
1: 243. 241, just signal 27. 9241. It's going to be Lincoln and Harrison, Indiana passenger 422 E. Everett, SCMI, Ida, Fiona Blue, Hyundai, minivan.
0: 10-4.

0: 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I'll be 10-8.
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0: the alarm company just called back in an attempt to cancel. 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
1: 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We're going in to investigate.
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0: 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Subjects working on a camper that have their pickup truck angled out, blocking traffic, but it's down to one lane.
1: 10-4, be around.
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2: 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Dispatch, Goshen Station 3, signal 76, semi-conscious, trouble breathing.
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0: 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This will be used door 11, apartment 265, 90-year-old female, semi-conscious breathing, unresponsive, sitting in a recliner, just got out of hospital yesterday with trouble breathing.
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0: Last of Barrios, Barrios, first of Jose. That's all the 1043 I have. If you could try to look up a mail and get a date of birth and put it in the call update for me.
1: Okay.

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0: You send me out for an area check. I'll be on the back side of Bus City Soap, off by County Road 6.
1: 10-4.

0: reference your welfare check on Silverwood. That same 59 just text again requesting 76 for that same mail. I did advise her over TX that you were not able to make contact.
1: Has she made contact with the subject?
0: Dispatch goes in Central Station, Signal 76, 429 South Silverwood Lane, Apartment 4, 429 South Silverwood Lane, Apartment 4. 35-year-old male, semi-conscious, breathing, has a history of heavy alcohol use. We have a third-party caller. His parents are there with him. Affirmative. The parents got inside the apartment, and they're with him now.
1: Thanks for being around.
2: Uh-huh. 126 dispatch, I'll hit that way as well.
0: 10-4, they just advised you semi-conscious breathing, an unknown issue.
3: 921's in route.
0: 921.
1: 187 dispatch.
0: 9187.
4: 961 is in route, Silverwood.
0: 961.
5: I'm going 10-8 from this 15th Street. Call is that? Not that call is that? North or south?
0: North.
5: 10-4, can you just put me 10-8 for now?
0: 10-4.

0: 3M, Tempest 3, dispatch 747.
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0: Terra 28. This is West Terra 19. Here you go, Chelsea, Charles, T, Tom, Q, Queens, 398. 26 expiration on the Orange Ram. Pick up, Oxford, gentlemen.
1: 10-4.

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0: 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Jump into 1020. It's going to be the north-south alley between 5th and Main.
1: 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Is that a vision?
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1: 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Adam 331 is requesting a second unit, State Road 15, County Road 146.
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1: 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7127.8, 7127.8, 7127.8, 7127.8, 7127.8, 7127.8, 7127.8, 7127.8, 7127.8, 7127.8, 7127.8, 7127.8, 7127.8, 7127.8, 7127.8, 7127.8, 7127.8, 7127.8, 7127.8, 7127.8, 7127.8, 7127.8, 7127.8, 7127.8, 7127.8, 7127.8, 7127.8, 7127.8, 7127.8, 7127.8, 7127.8, 7127.8, 7127.8, 7127.8, 7127.8, 7127.8, 7127.8, 7127.8, 7127
0: sales case number for her report she just took out here on the other Kia.
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0: 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This will be at Manor 4, Hughes Door 17, Apartment 108. 70-year-old male, conscious breathing, feeling dizzy.
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2: 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You can show us both tonight.

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1: 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This will be at Majestic Healthcare. 72-year-old female comes for having trouble breathing, bloated, has abdominal pain.
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0: West 20, eastbound lanes, West Coast, US 33, in God we trust, C. Charles, MRE, XX 33, 51. 26 expiration on a white Chevy SUV,
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0: I'll take your 1050. 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I don't know if it's involved in this 1050 or something else. If you want to check with them, it's a white passenger car. It looks like the rear window is busted out of it.
3: 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I'll reroute.

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1: Engine 6, and Medic 25, transfer, 3301, County Road 6 East, Midpoint. 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
0: Last name of Reams, Robert, Edward, Adam, Mary, Edward, Sam. First name of Hannah, common spelling with an H at the end. Middle of Marie, common spelling. Date of birth of 1995, 12-22 of 1995.
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1: 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People H Henry A Adam. And Nora, I Ida, E Edward. 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
0: 10-4, break, dispatch 9243, 1027, 1029, call 1. Indiana 1027 shows Anna, check Hannah, Reams. Out of Bristol, zero current points. Expiration 2029 shows driver valid. Negative 1029s. I have 241's return as well.
2: Go ahead.
0: Returns to Stephanie Stouter. Out of Bristol, zero current points. 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Negative 1029s.

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Dispatch Bristol, signal 4545 alarm, 15451 William Paul Drive, 15451 William Paul Drive. 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There are dogs inside. Homeowners are not home. No fire or smoke showing.

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2: Over, 518, okay, the last three for damaged city property.
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0: Can you contact Sellersburg, Indiana dispatch, and then I'll call in.
1: Do you want me to wait to contact them for the 1043 from when you call in?
0: I got the 1043 for them. Reference the subject.
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3: 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Can you show me out at the confidential liquor reference possible video footage?
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0: Native Hester 398. B-Boy, YMK King, it's a flock hit with a possible signal for me if you can run it.
1: That's going to be the vehicle that Q41 just
2: bust out on, Matt Meyer, to 10-4-3.
0: 10-4.

0: 212, do you need anything over there?
1: Negative. He's trying to get a hold of his insurance for roadside assistance.
0: Ten four. 126 dispatch. You can show me 10-8 from the 1050.
1: 10-4.
2: Nine 240 for dispatch. I'll be 10-8.
1: 10-4.

0: 81 Benham Avenue is going to be a 1035. Signaling with a Devon Washington. Corrections. Signaling with a Lindsay Vernader, reference Devon Washington, refusing to leave the property. Female half is going to be at the front doors in the parking lot. Accused a black female wearing a white bandana, black and orange shorts. 801 Benham Avenue.
1: Process.
2: Process.
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2: Engine one.
1: Yes, ma'am, we have a faulty detector. All personal fire units to be in service attorney.
2: Ten.
0: Tell me out for $100 an hour.

0: Welfare check at 1401 College Avenue, Martins, for a female driver parked in a gray SUV, was swerving into the grass, possibly 1055, or having a medical emergency. Advice, she looks confused.
1: 243.
2: 47, 10-8.
1: 47.
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0: 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Are you clear on your call?
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0: West of Mason, Emery, AM, SM, Ocean, and Orr. First of Clayton, C. Charles, O. Lincoln, AM, Y. M. C. Tom, Ocean, and Orr. The root of 02-13 of 2006.
1: 2003, 741. It's now first name, Clayton.
0: Clayton.

0: Dispatch all units, Reckless Driver, northbound State Road 19 from County Road 26, Purple Dodge Charger, 1028, Charles X-Ray, John 737, passing in no passing zone, swerving in and out of traffic, 59, no longer has visual.
1: And just
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0: 1027, Clayton Mason, is valid 0 points, expires March 2027, negative 1029.
2: 9243, dispatch, you get a maker model of the SUV?
3: Gray SUV is all that we were able to get.
2: What kind of vehicle were they in?
3: All we have is the dark gray SUV.
2: Ten four.
4: There's a female in this SUV here I'm going to talk with.
3: Seven.
2: Clear.

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2: Dispatch 4 Acre and New Paris, signal 76, 67, 469, County Road 13, 67,469, County Road 13. 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

0: responding New Paris and Goshen medics. 92-year-old female fell this morning. So I'm trouble breathing. 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
0: 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Should return to that blue Chrysler.
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2: We have a 1050 unknown call from an Apple Watch, but the Apple Watch isn't moving on the map. 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
5: Negative.
0: 1923 North Scarlet Maple Lane, we have a 1056 white female, blonde hair in the parking lot, blue shoes, and a towel exposing yourself. 1923 North Scarlet Maple Lane.
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0: 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Central Station, Station 4, Signal 76, 1527 Basher Road, 1527 Basher Road at Martin Supermarket in the parking lot. Female in her 70s, conscious breathing, fell.
1: Dispatch all units, reckless driver, eastbound U.S. Highway 20 from County Line, a white Audi S4, speeding and passing unsafely, 59 no longer following, has a broken passenger side mirror.
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0: 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The Moose Lodge reference a black trailblazer that's been left in the parking lot for over a week.
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0: I mean, single lady agree, the closest S name with last name Knowles we have is a Shodari, black female.
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0: 6, I'll dispatch 1021.
1: 445, okay.
2: Go ahead.
1: 612. Total of 6 subjects that wife emailed that date of birth.
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0: Okay, 347. Can you try an MCF with that Skyler name with that date of birth?
1: Kind of work. Three sixty-three, Oker. 901 Plum Street, me, signal 55, female subject on TX, can hear a male in the background yelling at her. Try to get further information. 901 Plum.
0: 3-3. 3-6-3.

0: When I ran the Skylar Knoll subject, I got a PPO hit for a September Ann Knoll as the protected person with that date of birth. However, I'm not getting her back on file through Indiana.
1: Okay. 445. Can you try to run her permission?

0: Got her back on file through Michigan with a revoked license.
1: Yep.
0: Forty-seven over, 10-4.
1: Affirmative.

0: 240 one dispatch. 10-28 one ready.
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0: 10-28 is gonna be Indiana passenger 700 B Boy C Charles.
1: Go ahead with the second.
0: Second's gonna be in God We Trust, C Charles, C Georgia, Lincoln 519.
1: I have the first 10-28 when you're ready.
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0: The first one, 700 B-Boy C. Charles, expired 3/24, 2008 Chevy Cobalt, black in color, second one yard.
1: 10-4. Who does Jack Slade come back to?
0: Sharon Kripe out of Goshen.
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1: 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Who's the registered owner?
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1: 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Hey, Paris 116, Elkhart County dispatch. We're out at Elkhart General.
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4: 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Sorry, mileage 901.
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1: 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Dispatch Middlebury Signal 76. Trouble breathing.
5: Dispatch Middlebury units. Signal 76 call 114 Crater Drive, apartment 204, 66-year-old male, conscious, trouble breathing.
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2: 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Fire 1071s.
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1: 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Go on. First civil issue at 321 West Oak Ridge. The language line was used. 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
1: 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Elkhart is 1050 unknown, County Road 6 in Johnson, a motorcycle rider is down. County Road 6 in Johnson, 518-341, request you start that way, medics are en route. 445 Elkhart, request you en route as well.
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4: 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Accident with injuries. 25999, County Road 6 at Johnson Street. 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Accident with injuries. 25999, County Road 6 at Johnson Street.
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2: 3830, Elkhart, units 10-4.
3: I need all with eastbound traffic shut down at Johnson. Redirect at Johnson, all eastbound.
4: Millbury, Medic 17, dispatch, be en route.
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0: Indiana motorcycle plate, T-Tom 189, B-Boy SM. T-Tom 189, B-Boy SM. Registered owner is going to be the injured party. This is going to be Elkhart City's crash.
2: You did say 321 West Oak Ridge, correct?
1: Affirmative.
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0: 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Did you get the 1028 yet?
1: Negative.
0: 10-4. Do 1028 when you're ready.
1: Go ahead.
0: First one's going to be an Indiana motorcycle plate. T-Tom 189, Boy Sam T189BS, expires 27th, break the section.
1: Go ahead.
0: Second one's going to be In God We Trust, Charles Edward Union 257, CEU 257, expires 26th.
1: 10-4, they're on your screen.
2: Okay, I need a tech up here. I'm probably going to need a reconstructionist as well.
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3: Yeah, 341 dispatch. 241 and I are out with 272.
1: We're going to be clear of the hospital. 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
1: 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Fire unit 4, medic 17, dispatch is clear.

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2: 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You're clear from your call, I'll take you for blood. 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
0: 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I'm going to read that long time.
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3: Copy. We will not be in route then.
4: Oh, great. Clear. We have a signal 58 holding at Walmart on Elkhart Road. The mail was 1095 in the AP office, cooperative. 59 just read TX, advising the mail is now uncooperative and 96 need to leave.
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3: Go ahead.
2: We have an obvious, we made entry, we have an obvious 10-0. Do you need me to call the medics out?
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4: /174 dispatch, where's he at?
0: West Plainshire.
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0: 10-4, 1789, apartment 3.

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1: IC 43 dispatch, I'll be 10-8.
0: White GMC SUV northbound on State Road 13 from County Road 30 has ran several vehicles off the roadway going signal 70.
2: Over.
3: Medic 17 dispatch, been route to Elkhart Hospital.
2: Medic 17.
4: 187 dispatch.
2: No, 187.
0: Now northbound State Road 13, a few miles south of Middlebury.
5: Place 14 dispatch, I'll be 1076 to ATL.
4: We have an ex that just showed up. Can I get a chaplain, 1076, please?
0: 10-4.
5: 614. Elk, 40, 1076, come on for us.
2: 480.
6: Middlebury Fire Unit 4 will be clear returning.
2: Fire Unit 4.
7: Albert, 347. 10-8 from ETH.
2: 347.
6: Go ahead. Are both drivers at hospital?
7: I was dealing with 1096. I didn't know anything about the drivers.
6: Definitely. Right. 341, 330.
1: 341.
6: 804 dispatch. Can I get an incident number? Did both drivers go to the hospital?
1: Hey, if just a motorcycle, they took him to Memorial. The other driver's uninjured. He's willing to take a blood draw.
6: 10-4, do you have anybody to do that, or do you want me in route?
1: Yeah, if you could be in route, that'd help out.
8: Raymond, 2417.
0: 804. Next case number is 223.
2: 2417?
6: 10-4, thank you. 10-4, I'm coming from Maple Row. What's the best way to come up?
8: You can show myself in 2480 en route to the card that he created.
2: 2417.
1: You can come up Johnson or Cass and go eastbound. We got to shut down, but you can get through.
6: 10-4.
2: 543 Elkhart units, 10-4. 543 Elkhart units, 10-4.
0: Dispatch units responding to the reckless 59 can no longer see the HQs as they are too far ahead. Continue northbound State Road 13.
2: 10-4.
5: 614 dispatch. Can you run that 1028?
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0: rest of Henry, Howard, Sam, Sam, first of William, and Stowing, Initial J. John, DOB 10-01-1966.
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0: just information. 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It's 801 Garrow Street. 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
0: This was line 216.
2: Right.
6: 3, dispatch, 147.
0: Negative prior. 3
3: and 353.
6: Tanner 6, west of Downey Street, Indiana, passenger 853, ER, review Zebra, Paul, 27 expiration on the red Nissan Altima, October 21.
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0: 423.
3: Can you re-advise that cross street?
2: Purpose of the driver information I have in my card is you can check to see if he's ever had a license. He claims he's had a learner permit in Indiana, but I'm not pulling anything up. If you could check an advice.
6: West of Downey, in front of the Oslo Fire Department.
0: 2410. 10-4. 543, Elkhart, units 10-4. 10-4. 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
0: Charge running that subject, be different ways, I'm unable to get a return.
7: Actually, if he just wants to meet me at EGH, I'll meet him there.
2: 10-4. Clear, I also had the ID card fallen in there as well. I got a return, I'm just not showing anything other than ID card only.
3: 1037-1277-3-22-12773-22 at the boat launch. Honda SUV in the back of the woods, unoccupied.

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5: 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What's your 10-20?
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5: 10-4, heat and signal 9. Thank you.
6: I'll get through there.
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0: 3-30.
3: 6-12.
6: And I'll tell you, EGH was an adult male.
7: Can you double check that?
6: For a blood draw.
0: 10-4.
7: Can you double check that? My math's not coming up. We don't have a boat launch inside town limits that I'm aware of, and Corson should be Elkhart County.

0: Yeah, the address is 12773 County Road 12, but I also do not see a boat launch.
1: I'm not far from that at all, are you, Taylor?

0: 9187. In that case, over V 2140, 2140.
1: 10-4, thank you.
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6: Medic 22, Fall, 3000, Baroque Avenue. 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

0: 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You advise the case.
1: That case number is 2140-2140.
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3: 921 is going to be en route to Goshen Hospital.
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0: Hey, can you start my way? 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There is a vehicle back here.
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0: Indiana, 746, B-Boy, F-Rank, and Mary, 27 expire. Should come back to a gray Honda Pilot.
1: Seven 746, Boy, Frank, Mary, returns to Stephen Cartwright out of Muncie on a gray Honda Pilot, expires 27.

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0: 1050 PD at 301 East Kershaw Road, 301 East Kershaw Road, front of this 1020, Chevy Equinox versus Toyota PC.
1: 231.
4: 6-14 dispatch. 1043, I'm out on two male subjects in the river doing some fishing, trying to make contact with them.
2: Malcolm 330 still BG.
3: 614. 330.
2: Freeman 2422, town 42.
3: 2422.
2: Over 426. Start the afternoon check once they go tonight.
4: 614 dispatch. Can you run 2927 on that registered only?
3: 426. 10-4, they're both negative.
4: 10-4.
3: 502 all carts.
1: 239, 237.
5: 421 to dispatch.
3: 421. County Road 6 in Johnson, deck work for 426.
5: We are clear of the med center back in.
3: 10-4.
1: 239, 237.
6: What's your 10-20? 10-4, Nicole. 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
1: 10-4. 239 dispatch, can you put my 1050 in pending, I'll take it after. I'm out on that. Four-wheelers on the tracks.
0: 10-4. 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
0: 1043, we have a road problem on Elkhart Road and Bachelor Road. 59 visors on the manhole cover in the street near this intersection with the cover off.
7: 10-4, has street department been advised?
0: Negative.

0: First name, R. Robert A. Adams, S. Frank, U. Union, T. Edwards, L. Lincoln. Last name, A. Adams, G. George, U. Union, I. Ida, L. Lincoln, A. Adams, R. Robert, 12-7-1970. Any comments?
1: Anyway.

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0: 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This 10.3, trespass lifetime, request of a life for a shoplifting.
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0: 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California 1028 8 SAM Sea Charles W William 542
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0: Okay, 361, MCF, Walker County on 1.
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0: Go ahead.
3: His name is Cartwright. C. Charles A. Adam. R. Robert T. Tom. W. William. R. Robert I. Ida. G. George H. Henry T. Tom. First name is Andrew. Middle name is Stephen S. Sam T. Tom. T. Edward P. Paul H. Henry E. Edward and Nora. Birth date 5/19/1983.
2: Right now. He has a operator's 4 years, valid 0 points, expires in 12/2027, negative signal 32, and RMS.
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8: First one's going to be out of Illinois. 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
1: 540.
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7: Raymond 20 for 80.
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0: 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May a medic assist for Elkhart City. We got an 83-year-old male, conscious breathing, feeling ill, lethargic, nauseous. 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
0: 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They are requesting no license sirens.
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2: clear, thank you. 521 beyond scene and after court.
0: 521.
7: Hill car medic 21. Medic 21. Arrival to EGH. Medic 21.
6: Yeah, Elkhart, Medic 22 has arrived, Elkhart General.
7: Medic 22.
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1: 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If you want to TX my personal, I have that on me. 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
1: 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They are not sending an engine. They were only going to send an ambulance. It's going to be for an 83-year-old male, conscious, breathing, feeling ill, lethargic, nauseous. Oslo 115 is requesting you be en route with an engine.
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5: 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Did the corner give an ETA by chance? 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
1: 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It's the EGH parking garage visitors. Back up 504 and a signal 55 till he can advise.
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9: 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I'll be 10-8, 10-25.
1: 1101 Venom Avenue at Dollar General for a 1035. It's a heavy set black female wearing a green and white shirt in the parking lot, threatening customers refusing to leave. 1101 Venom Avenue.
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11: Seattle, Texas. 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Unknown expiration.
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1: 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On a rebuilt title without a description. Negative 1029. 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

0: Road 18, west of State Road 15, Indiana 1028, 372, and Mary G. George, 2027 expiration. It's on a blue Toyota RAV4, occupant times 1.
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0: Sentinel 58 at 4024 Elkhart Road, 2024 Elkhart Road. Sentinel 59 at AP office, referencing female that was stopped for 58 for the second time. Female is in the bathroom.
1: 10-4, 1076.
0: 10-4.
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0: Princess. 187 is best. Can you walk if the seizure started at 8-4?
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0: 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We got a female in her 80s, conscious breathing, lower back pain, general weakness. They are not sending an engine.
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2: 10-4. 10-4. Alright, 498 is for the Pamela subject.
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2: 2416. All cars. Sent at the unknown at Jackson Boulevard and Riverview Avenue. It's a white Toyota versus a white SUV. Unknown injuries. 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

0: Okay, 426. Can you advise the time of this 10:50 I'm on?
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2: Continue 16 dispatch going 1023.
0: Three County 1029 in hand for Pamela Ammerman. 727 of 66, failure to appear, signal 54, 1035, $1,500 bond, 54, $1,500 bond, and another $1,500 bond, grand total of $4,500.
1: Can I just get a last three for each 1029? Start transporting at 77.
0: 10-4, last, your 77 will be Tom's Auto, last three. 021, number 21, 022, number 22, and 023, number 23. The 498 Elkhart, can you advise if there will be local charges?
1: Negative.
0: 10-4, thank you.
2: I'll go 374.
0: 374.
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0: 10-4, 540, Elkhart.
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0: 10-4.
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4: Eastbound on Turbo, mile marker 94.2, Illinois 1028, F Frank 91619, and a black TS 4H, talk to that
1: 10-1. 10-9, you're 10-20, I have background.
2: Primary and I'll need 77 for all three vehicles.
4: Eastbound on Tow Road, mile marker 94.2.
1: 10-4.
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1: Prairie and Cleveland Transport 4498. 10-4.
6: And then 6.
1: Five thirty nine Elkhart, 10-4. 10-4. 10-4, break 522 Elkhart units, 10-4. 10-4. 44 Elkhart. 10-4. Your 77s will be large for the white Toyota Corolla, Moores for the black Nissan Rogue, and then Howard for the last vehicle.
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4: miles. 10-4. Two last names, first last names, Rodriguez, common spelling, second last name, Gomez, common spelling, first name, Lincoln, Young, David, Ida, Adam. Minister D. David, DOB 0325-1986.
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3: 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It's going to be State Road 19, County Road 48, 10-50 unknown, unknown further.
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0: 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Do you have a 1077 for county?
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1: 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Dispatch Walker's at signal 76, mutual aid for Nephney.
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4: 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How are you, sir?
1: 44. Also, can you repeat your ending mileage? I wasn't ready to copy.
2: Yes, pull to the northbound way right behind the vehicles, and we're going to need some oil dry and some cleanup after photos are taken.
1: 115, ending mileage 5.2.
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2: For your 1043, State Road 19 and County Road 48 will be closed for a bit here.
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0: 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I'm showing one on February 24th of this year. 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
2: Three out of 241 dispatch at 76 welfare check 54,000 block Eisenhower Drive.
0: Adam 241.
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0: College and Knight. Indiana Inga, we trust. Z0, V Victor, IIDA 425 on the red Chevy.
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5: Hey, you want to work with that?
4: And it was 64.
5: That's on 65. I'm out.
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4: And 164.
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0: 3441 South Main Street for a 1057 PD. The white Chevy truck in a dark-colored passenger car was 1057 by a white four-door passenger car left northbound on Main. Will have heavy front-end damage. 3441 South Main Street.
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Engine 6, power line down, 706, Baldwin Street. 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
2: Okay,
0: right here. Fisher and Lombardi, Indiana truck plate, Tom King, 484.
2: 538.
0: Lincoln, Mary, Nora on a dark colored Tundra.
2: Was the 59 just a witness, or was he actually involved? Because I'm single 83.
3: They were a witness.
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1: Elkhart, Ninja 5's on scene. This is Dust from Construction. Guys doing some work by the dumpster.
2: Engine 5.
3: That's it, right? 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
0: 1839 West Lusher Avenue. ATL-4, a white female pushing the shopping cart with a black hoodie standing in front of the business, yelling and punching herself, blessing eastbound on foot. Check that, westbound on foot. 1839 West Lusher.
3: That's it.
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0: just 1043 for the subjects en route to the 1029. 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Actually, they're taking it off the red passenger car. 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

0: Dispatch all units, reckless northbound current 17 front, state route 119, for a gray Ford SUV 1028 B-Boy, Y-Young B-Boy 3071. Advised, they are swerving all over the road, in speed, heading into Goshen.
1: 174 dispatch, all ATL, but I don't know if I'm going to get there.
0: 10-4.
2: 197, you said northbound on County Road 17 from what's in play?
0: State route 119.
1: 223, dispatch, I'm in the area of the reckless.
0: 9223.
3: Over 534, sounds nice.
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0: 10-4. Dispatch all units on reckless, be advised. Please be advised, they are now passing County Road 32.

0: 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Hughes is now going signal 70 again away from the 59 passing tower 28.
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0: 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I had you verify earlier. They're in Noble County. Ready for a pickup on that 40.
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0: 2040.
4: 27 dispatch. Same traffic, but also a tail in the area generally.
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0: Go ahead.
5: 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My 1071 is going in and out for some reason. 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
1: Special Unit Sail North on Canada 17 from Canada Road 28, Gray Ford SUV 1028, Boy Young Boy 3071, swerving all over in inconsistent speeds. 538, Elkhart, you're clear for 17.
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0: This is Antenna 55, check 59724, County Road 113, 59724, County Road 113, Cross Streets, Balsam Fir Lane. Similarly, Timothy, reference, the owner of the house, moved his truck with his truck and damaged his vehicle. It has now locked him outside of his residence, although he lives there. There's yelling and screaming in the background. 533 Alpha.
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3: Adam 241, dispatch 1076, signal 55, 59,000, County Road 113.
0: Adam 241.

0: 130 West Highway Avenue, backing up 522 reference. It was a signal 59. The 59 just takes back advising. There are males in a red passenger car threatening her with 63s. 522 just drive. 130 West Highway.
1: Roger. 107, Walker Road.
0: 522, clear on the update.
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0: Boulevard check at 1505 South 16th Street, 1505 South 16th Street. 59 is requesting a welfare check on himself doing going through 1056 withdrawal. I'd like an officer to come and speak with him.
1: Okay, 522, signal 371.
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0: Okay, 593, can you advise if the white subject has any PPOs in place?
3: 3 Adam 339, dispatch 1031, A Adam, B-Boy.
2: Adam 339. That's affirmative, shows the J.D. Gutierrez subject is the protected person.
0: 10-4. 3 Adam 375, dispatch 1041, C. Charles, training with Adam 347, going as Adam 375.
2: Adam 375.
0: 347, dispatch 1041.
2: Adam 347.
3: 3 Adam 361, dispatch 1041, B-Boy. 1043, I have a civilian rider.
2: Adam 361.
4: 3 Adam 333, dispatch 1041, A Adam, B-Boy.
2: Adam 333.
5: 3 Adam 321, dispatch 1041, B-Boy.
2: Adam 321.

0: Hey Adam, 374, dispatch 1041. Hey Adam, training with Adam Prince 16, going 174.
1: 1074. Okay, 538, 1043, the Civic Civic Civic, a newer model Nissan, gray in color.
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5: 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We've arrived at EGH.
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2: Three out of 357, especially 41D, David.
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2: Okay, so what's the last three out here again? 411, dispatch
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0: 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I have a third party caller advising the son is sent 2395 in the house. 94ing, subject.
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0: River 2012 is going to be a positive count, aren't it?
1: Cypress 12. Dispatch item 313, 10-4.
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3: Raymond 2417.
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3: Can I get another unit down single 10? 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

0: 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Expires 6/17 of 2030.
1: Adam 313, 3 Adam 321, you can signal that.

0: It's going to be revolver. It's going to be Heritage 22 Magnum. Serial number is going to be PPAWSAM06831, PS06831. If you want to try that zero as an O Ocean as well, you can.
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0: says 924 is en route.
1: 924, also be advised, he has had...
2: En route, West Weldon.
1: Dispatch continuing, just be advised, they also advise the male has had 3 seizures in a row now, he is epileptic.
0: Claire, have they advised that they've given him any medication for the seizures yet?
3: 993 en route, West Weldon.
4: Three items is 74 to three items is 53. Do you need a night unit?
1: 993. We're asking the 59 about the previous question.
0: 924 is clear. Thank you, dispatch.
5: Negative.
4: 24.
1: Dispatch, 924. They have not given him any medication for the seizures.

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2: Number 94.
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4: Adam 350. Break to special, unit detail, reckless driver, northbound at 019 from Canada 32. A silver Ford Taurus tailgating and went around the 59 and slammed their brakes. The Qs got out of the vehicle and punched the 59's windshield.

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0: last name going to be spelled Union Tom Lincoln Edward Young. First name spelled James Thomas Spelling, 9/10 of 68, white male. Can you advise this 27 status?
1: 10-4.
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2: 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Reference to 27 in my card. Can you run a triple I reference possession of marijuana and advise if there's any of those charges or any felony charges?

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1: 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If I could get that to my email, please. 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

0: the Glock Model 19, 9mm. 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
1: 2530.
2: This is Star 4, 1822 Connecticut Avenue, for Signal 68, 59's 9-year-old quarter unit. Mason Miller is a white male, blonde hair, hazel eyes, 4'2", 120 pounds. He's wearing a black autism shirt with multicolored puzzle piece. Black sweats with a hole in the left knee. Gray Crocs. Was last seen at 1445, pushed out a screen while the 59 was taking a nap. 59 woke up at 1745. He wasn't in the room. The 59's half units out driving in a silver Saturn Outlook ATLing. 1822 Connecticut Avenue.
0: 533. 498.
2: 2430, Freeman. That serial number is Signal 80. 539, Alcart.
3: 3241, 3361, Mike.
0: 539.
2: 10-9. We're at 1822 Connecticut Avenue, reference at Signal 68.
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2: 534.
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0: 921 dispatch. I am Berkey and Green. I'll ATL. I was just in that area.
2: 10-4.
3: 197 dispatch. I'm going to switch my response to code 1 since the unit was in the area.
2: 10-4.
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0: Never. 9 Allen, dispatch. GK and disregard medics. There's no vehicles. 1023, I'm going to ATL for possible iPhone in the roadway.
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1: 0-2-8, number 28.
5: South Main, south of Orpha. No 1028. It's on a black dump trailer being pulled by a pickup truck. No visible occupants.
1: 614.

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0: You see if they can contact the grandparents by TX. We're not getting any answer out here.
2: Oh, they're on their way to Iowa?
3: They're advising that they are not home at the moment.
2: Very well aware.
4: That one.
1: .43, the 59's half unit has keys to that residence. He's already checked there as well.
3: 911 dispatch, just .43, I did find an iPhone in the roadway. There's no 1050 LB, 10-8, back in. Well, for check.
1: 421 dispatch, I'll be
2: 421.
1: 10-43, all units, 69 has returned in disregard searching.
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0: 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Occupy test 2.
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3: 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Item 361.
9: Okay, 533, hold our 17, we'll be in route to that. Structure 45.
5: Medic 24, structure fire response. 1145, Bay Street, respond on TAC 1. 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
3: 10-4.
9: 44-0 also.
7: Last of Elwington, E. Edward, E. Edward. First of S. Sam, H. Henry, E. Edward, R. Robert, R. Robert, I. Ida. Middle initial of A. Adam. Date of birth, 7/24/1967, Kentucky, white female.
3: 484.
9: 539 in route as well.
3: 10-4. Adam 361. Dispatch Adam 361. Negative 1029. Penalty 3 on the 1027.
7: 10-4.
10: Five 39-44. Good luck. Traffic at Bay and Broadmoor southbound so that no pedestrian cars are coming through.
11: Different. Okay, 6-3. Light haze in the back of the structure. Got family waiting outside in the driveway. No fire showing. We'll be out investigating. Not pulling the line at this time. Engine 6, I have command.
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3: Dispatch
1: on
3: 361.
7: Good.
3: Yeah. Still 9 my last. She's got a valid 1027, expires 2028. Negative 29.
7: Important.
8: Okay, 535. Is there a union unit at station that can signal a potential?
3: 10-4, you need a 1032 operator?
8: Currently.
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11: We just stretched the line in the back of the house. We're going to hold charge in right now. It does look like it's just the cable box. I'm going to get a crew inside to make sure there's no extension.
3: 421.
1: 10-4.
4: Copy that.
3: 10-4, break dispatch. Adam 357, 10-4.
4: Squad 1's on chain splitting.
9: Adam 357, dispatch 10-4.
1: Squad 1.
3: 10-4.
9: Over 537, any other PD units in this group?
11: 16 is we're going to be on the Charlie side of the structure. You want to get inside and make sure there's no extension on the Charlie side.
3: 10-4, any PD units not 1023 on Bay Street, single line.
11: Four or five inches, just two members are going to make interior entry here on the Charlie side.
4: 105 is clear.

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0: reference the driver I have on my card. If you could check to see if he's got a learner permit at all. 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Also run him to see if he's got any priors for operator never license.
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3: County Fire, Cleveland 408. We have a BLS rig, but not an ALS rig.
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2: white.

dispatch all units for criminal wreck. County Road 17, County Road 18, County Road 17, County Road 18, ATL southbound on County Road 17 from US Highway 20 out. Some motorcycle 1028, T-Town 484, H. Henry, people.

0: 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Ten four.
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2: 522, 17 squad.
0: 522.
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0: Dispatch Adam 361. The 59 would like a signal 8 with an officer at Missouri and County Road 17. He advised the accused continued southbound on County Road 17 from County Road 45.
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3: Okay, engine 6.
4: Engine 6.
3: Can you advise when AP is going to be en route when you get notified?
4: Okay, for I'm still on the phone with him, I'll request an expedited response.

0: 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Do we have a 1032 operator available?
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1: 421.
0: We are clear of the general. Back in.
1: 421.
2: G23, 916, 59. G23, 216. 7-1-08 at 2806 South Main Street, 2806 South Main Street at the Goshen Animal Clinic. 7-1-8 at the north east door. He holds a pending.
0: 12-1 dispatches officers can signal 9. I'll take it in advice.
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0: reference, her ex-half unit took out a loan in her name for over $1,000 at this address without her permission. Advised they were married at the time. Also advised she currently lives in South Bend.
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0: 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Signal 8, Signal 59, reference 3 black females in the store. Currently, Signal 58ing. One is tall with blonde wig, wearing shorts and brown tank top. 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
4: 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It's a 35-year-old female, conscious, breathing, having abdominal pain. She does not think that she's pregnant.
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0: 9-7 dispatch. I do have a signal 2-1 on the northeast side. I'm going to contact the key holder.
1: Temple.
2: 3-23 dispatch. You'll be in route to 2-1.
1: 9-23.
0: 2-1. 2-23, you can signal 9. I think it was from a delivery.
2: 10-4, break 2-23 dispatch. I'm in.
1: 9-23.

0: 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They left in an older model green Ford PC, two male, two female. Went towards Walmart.
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0: 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I believe it was going to be a like a lime green, lighter green Ford Focus type car.
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3: 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The females are going to be inside or off.
4: 10-4.
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3: 174 other units. Suspects are going to be two black females, one wearing a pink shirt, plaid looking light colored pants, the other wearing a yellow shirt, jean shorts, and a blonde wig. There's also two males with them, but they didn't take anything.
1: Elkhart 540. The 1023 is going to be 1031 Middle Dury Street.
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3: Raven 2-1, I got kicked off. Can you close me with a warning?
4: 2-1.
1: Lutheran medics have been advised and will be 1076. 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
0: Cody 04 in Marvin Road, Indiana, and got with Trust E. Edward G. George D. David 934 in a Dodge F-150 Brown. Okay, back to Vines.
2: 10-4.
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0: We are now to the Med Center.
3: 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You can show me on another signal 27.
1: 804. 10-4, just confirming. 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
4: Dispatch, New Paris 116, we're en route to Parkview, Warsaw. 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
2: 2427. Yes or no?
3: First one is going to be R. Robert, H. Henry, O. Ocean, D. David, B. Edward, S. Sam. First name is going to be A. Adam, B. Boy, R. Robert, Y. Young, A. Adam, N. Nora, N. Nora, A. Adam, date of birth, 08-15-2005.
4: I have last known location as Angela, Northbound, and Woodward.
1: Can you 10-9 that date of birth?
3: 08-15-2005.
1: 10-4, go with the second.
3: Last name is going to be H. Henry, O. Ocean, L. Lincoln, I. Ida, T. David, A. Adam, Y. Young. First name, J. John, U. Union, M. Mary, Y. Young, A. Adam. Date of birth, 04-28-2005.
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5: 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I attempted TX 2 times. 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
9: 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It's a tan Honda Pilot with one occupant.
7: 575 East Jackson Boulevard at Martin's for a signal 58, black male, short glasses, wearing a black jacket, carrying a tan backpack, left out the front door, is known to signal 58. 575 East Jackson Boulevard.
6: 533. So on dispatch, business is clear. Key holder's gonna secure and reset the alarm. I'll be 10-8.
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3: 10-2 District 24 units, reference South Bend's pursued. They, South Bend advised that it's going to be, the vehicle is going to be stolen out of South Bend. However, it has not been entered into the system yet. Vehicle also has a stolen firearm in the vehicle as well.
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8: 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I'll be 1076, 3-321.
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0: 537-426. 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
0: Last I spell, Robert, Ida, Edward, Frank, Frank, Edward, Robert. 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

0: 1000 block of Von Trigger Avenue. On a visible signal 55 between two black males, one is armed with a 63. 1000 block of Von Trigger Avenue, it's all the refuse 59 provided.
1: Okay.
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Last name is Smart, S-M-A-R-T. First name is T. Tom, H. Henry, A. Adam, M. Mary, A. Adam, R. Robert, I. Ida, O. Ocean. Middle name is D. David, E. Edward, V. Victor, A. Adam, S. Sam. DOB 12-10-2005. Request to check 27 through Mississippi.

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3: 187.
1: Ten 37 at 435 North 1st Street, 435 North 1st Street, for a blue Impala along the fence by the railroad tracks. Has been 1023 for several days. Do you think subjects are living in it?
3: 10-4. 1036 Indiana, Plymouth.
1: 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Dispatch 9-197. Be advised, that was the second one available.